72 and 80. We investigated both rooms. There is no hazard. The key holder is calling the alarm company at this point. They're leaving the alarm on. Engine 17 is available.

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0: check. Westbound Lloyd, just west of 41 with Indiana passenger 127, Frank Charles, expires 27 on a Greyhound Ace and Auto with one.
1: Westbound.

0: 3832. She can continue for now, but I'm going to see if there's a female working in the city that's closer.
1: We can ask on air.
0: Could you please?
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0: 2-2-0, 2-2-2 They're now calling back, advising. She's northbound Oak Hill, pulled out, went to the Rulers lot, almost hit a pedestrian, and is now northbound.
1: Two clear.

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0: William 230, assist on last. 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
2: 3550.
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1: 10-4.

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0: Check welfare. 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
1: Thanks for your work there.

0: Pepper 281. You talked with priority 4, hit and run, property damage, 6240 East Virginia.
1: Right.
0: The reporter speaks Haitian Creole, took us a little while to get the information. Advised that Red...

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Engine 15, Medic 14 for chest pain, 2008 Mandale Avenue. All traffic at the EMS.

0: everyone.
1: For an animal complaint, 230 North Wilderwood Avenue, apartment D, David. The reporter's dog just attacked her, bit her. She's advising she's not sure if she wants an ambulance. Also advising it's the second time this has happened. Dog's currently contained in the car. We'll have to call out animal control.

0: 210.
1: In progress, on the fly, 501 North Fairs. 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
0: Williams, 105.
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driver eastbound Lewis and Stockwell. Gray Malibu, 936 David Union Tom, swerving, jump the curb. Almost hit another vehicle. Go to the caller, 2033.

the welfare. Last seen leaving 1410 Keller Street around 1800 hours. 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
0: Got a fight in progress. It's the skate park, 1101 Waterworks Road. 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They're approximately 17 years of age. They're now getting into a silver Chrysler 300. They're still sitting in the vehicle. It's 1101 Waterworks.
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1: 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Officer clear over 10-8.

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0: QQ 呀。Confirm the point when you get a minute.
1: It's a fin tag, Edwards 344545. Looks like it might be out of contention.
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0: Missing person report.
2: Thank you.
0: 5121 Lenape Lane. Apartment I, Ida. The reporter's son of Landon Binder, 16-year-old black male. Green zip up. Black and blue pants, no shoes, just left the home.

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1: The check welfare is going to be 2406 Long Point Drive. Caller sounds EVP, thinks there are subjects surrounding the trailer. They're also naked and humping each other and beating on the wall. The caller's going to have an officer safety that while in a dispatch run, he had a stick covered with a black towel, pointed it in the officer's direction and yelled that he had a gun and wanted to shoot him. He also has an EVP alert at the point. 2406 Long Point Drive.
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0: This is Monday, September 14th. Monday, September 1-4.

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1: 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We do have center point gas advised. All traffic, TAC 5, TAC 5.

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1: Evans and Taylor, Indiana God, Dave Mullen, Paul 363 on the right of Kalanda.
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1: What?
0: Did you advise you had already contacted Centerpoint?
1: Can advise them or update.
0: Yeah, we are getting readings of gas in the house, so we'll need them to respond.
1: What are the levels?
0: 20 ppm currently.

0: find out if you find out if one, you can go ahead and cancel. 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
1: Okay. 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
1: Southbound 69 at the 7.5 Missouri plate. Boy Henry 8, George 6 Victor, expires 27 on white, Nissan Altima with 2.

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1: Okay.
0: Mike 802, traffic stop. 41 southbound, Walnut, Indiana, God, Edward Charles William, 786. You know, white Chevy Impala, unknown.
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Engine 5 for an investigation, 100 North 9th Avenue. Engine 5 for an investigation, 100 North 9th Avenue. All traffic, fire ground 3, fire ground 3.

0: Please switch 585.
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Medic 16 for a diabetic emergency, 2411 Van Bibber Avenue. All traffic, SB EMS.

0: Northbound 69 at the 9, Indiana Yardage Trust. Edward John David, 206, expires 27 on a blue Chevy Traverse with 2.
1: All traffic at the EMS.

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0: missing from 5121 Loudview, Maine, apartment Ida, since 2055 hours. Today's date, Landon Lamar Binder, 16-year-old, black male. Afro-style hair, brown eyes, last seen wearing a green jacket, black and blue pants, no shoes. Possibly went to another apartment in the complex. Authority of records.
1: Okay.

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0: 218 Schisler Road, reported believe there's a man at the front and back door trying to get in. Have an EP alert. Owen said your son Charles shot himself in the house and reported it was a bad dream. She's now saying that it has stopped. 8218 Schisler Road.

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1: Can you show my investigation in front of you? Gray sweatpants. 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

0: 2 and 3 1, 2 and 2 and 3 1. For any other cause, refer someone to Dunn, Ohio, and Ray Becker. This occurred at Howell Park. Females at the skate park tried to jump the reporter.
1: If everyone will be in room.
2: Mike 03, I'm close to me on that.
3: William 3-1, I'm on the scene at Howell Park. Is it going to be up there or in Ohio? There's cars back here by the shelter house. I'm going to stop here.
0: So she said there's a large group of people. The reporter drove off, and that's why she's at Ohio and Ray Becker. She advised they were in a dark gray Chrysler 300, the people with the firearm.
3: Okay. If someone wants to talk with her, I'll be back here with about 5 cars by the shelter house.

X-ray 1460. Report for that earlier at the skate park involving that crash of 300 and a white Audi.

0: went through one. Which one was Ben supposed to be in?
1: Oh, that was interview the Glade Chrysler 300.
0: Over here in the parking lot, I'll just stand by until somebody can get over here with me.
2: Hey. Here you go, car to car, Matthews, car to car.

0: Close to assist for domestic in progress at Kennedy Towers, 315 Southeast MLK, apartment 618. To a male by the name of Mark Rubble, who is trashing the apartment, assaulted a female approximately 5 minutes ago. He is still on scene inside of the apartment. Reports going to be waiting out front on the MLK side. 315 Southeast MLK, 618.
1: 732.
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1: Report a shot fired in the area of 2023 Bulldog Lane. Reporter heard two gunshots from the west of the south close. 2023 Bulldog Lane.
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3: San 3-1, clear. Will you show me busy at headquarters, please?
1: Clear.
0: William 2-2, we're clear. Can you put us back busy at West Sector for paperwork?

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0: In the 2100 block of Washington with Kentucky plate, King 7 Mary 722, expires 27 on a blue Toyota Camry with one.

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1: Yeah, we just cleared.
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1: 2 William
2: 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William 330.
0: Person down near Howell General Baptist Church, 1520 Delmar Avenue. They went out laying on the sidewalk with no shirt, wearing shorts. Reported to try to talk to him, but his eyes kept rolling back. 1520 Delmar.

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3: Sanford.
1: TV person, 1713 Henning Avenue. Porter's called in multiple times, he's not making sense on the phone, and says he doesn't need help. Somebody's misplaced some medications, left him a few weeks ago. We need an EVP alert to his address for Ryan Graves. Advise that officer, he's bipolar, and takes medication for it. 1713 Henning Avenue.
2: Sam, President Israel.
3: Sam, President Israel, Scooter.
2: Third successors.
1: Quick.
2: Okay. He said he's fine. He refused medical. He's on his way. You can show us both available.

Also going to be a warrant for Ryan Graves with this address for misdemeanor. Also need to alert on his mother, Stacy Graves. Officers arrived on scene of the residence for harassment in progress. So Stacy, who stated she's being harassed by a man named Troy, but unable to give any information pertinent to the event.

Medic 1 for an EDP subject at 1913 Henning Avenue for 1 Medic 1, 1713 Henning Avenue, 1 Medic 1.

0: Medical One being around.
1: Pick one.
2: In office as well. He's called it a few times tonight, and then said there's no emergency.

So Henning, reporters say that there are no weapons in the home. He's unsure if he's feeling violent or suicidal. Keep saying that he's not sure what's real.

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1: Go ahead for 1-1.
0: Due to the caller's odd behavior, can you guys stage?
1: Yes, ma'am. We'll be staging.

0: 39340 car stop. In Oakley, Edward Henry Zebra 172 on a blue Nissan SUV. No.
1: In Taster, Mills and Via, Terry Brashears, still trying to get further. Chris Balsa.
2: I'm going to do this, Cliff. Yeah, Cliff.
3: Sand 3-2. You can pen my report. Show me a route to that. Come on, this car's district.
2: William 3-2, I'll continue.
1: Clear, William 3-2, you can disregard.
2: You're on, Cliff, thank you.
4: I'm clear. Reference to domestic on Riverside, or actually on Riverside, or they down by the river.
5: The call was uncooperative. She said that they were down by the river. But she doesn't know where at the front she's at.

0: 6-0. He says she's walking on the riverfront.
1: The riverfront. She's back on the phone with us. She's telling us that she's down by the water.
2: Say 32's arriving.
0: In the area. I'll be checking the lower lot.
1: Female soldier called a girl. 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
1: 351.
2: 310, Petersburg, Freeman, already.
0: 12,945 State Route 57, Frontier Tavern for a commercial breaking alarm. 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
1: Yeah, there's one arriving at Longo. Mileage, I'm ready. It's 19, and can you print off our run for it, please?
2: 19 at 2357.

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2: 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I'm not excited. 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
0: 12505 Rolling Meadows Drive. Open line for a 911 hangup with a female screaming, leave me alone. You don't get to decide what happens to me now. We're back on the phone with them. We're trying to find out what's happening. 12505 Rolling Meadows Drive.

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1: King 2-1.
0: King 2-1.
1: I'm going to start firing him on the stage.
0: Okay, they're already in now.
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0: sir.
1: 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It's blocking the alley, unsure if it's occupied.
0: 3-0, sir.

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0: Andrew 33.
1: Beekeepers in 6900 Arbor Core Department 3. Dixie Chandler's here threatening to stab herself if the reporter doesn't take her to the ER. Said that she went into the kitchen to grab a knife, but does not have one in her hands now. Called Eric Haney, you're yelling in the background, requesting a CIT officer. 6900 Arbor Core Department 3.
0: Here's clear.
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I'll be at 41 of Morgan. That's Kentucky 7031, 15 big boy. Kentucky, white Ford F-150. 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
1: 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I'm over.

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1: 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Customer trouble, Circle K, Southernworth Fulton. 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
0: Assist on last. Show us in route to the medical emergency. 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
1: 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Okay.

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2: Gray or green shirt and shorts, sitting on the ground. 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
3: 732, I'm clear.
4: William Victor Zero, show assist here, show the rough timer. 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

Medic 1 for an assault, 1656 South Governor Street. One Medic 1 sits on an assault, 1656 South Governor Street for one Medic 1.

0: 33.
1: Domestic violence in progress, 1656 South Governor Street. Porter advised that her grandson threw her to the ground. EMS has been started. Great, this is possibly a Jamie Jones. They disconnected. We have called back. We have on the line again. We're trying to get further, so 1656 South Governor.
0: Stand through, zero, clear, ground. 33 clear.
2: We have 330.
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0: 2 William 330, 2 same 32.
1: William 330.
0: Porter shots fired in the area of the 900 block of West Missouri. Porter saying they heard a single gunshot, possibly from the alley. Didn't see or hear anything else. 900 block, West Missouri.
1: Good day, President.
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0: Toxicated person at Bud's, 2124 West Franklin. We're seeing there's an intoxicated male that's trying to leave in his vehicle. The reporter is trying to stop him. It's going to be a silver 500. Parked on 11th. Driver's going to be a Madison Stone. He's currently arguing with another male. Mason Stone. There's alert on Mason. Stating that there, he sent two or more officers for any run involving him. Told officers he had severe anxiety, possibly paranoia, and unpredictable behavior during investigation. Also pointed a handgun and a taser at deputies while wearing a security tack vest.

the reporter back. This is not going to be messing with the officer's safety. He's a 23-year-old. The Kentucky plate 423, Mike, X-ray Mike.

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2: 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Pumps at Morgan Avenue are down currently.

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1: 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Medic all for difficulty breathing, 2519 East Blackford Avenue for 1 Medic 16. Coordinates 2500 East, 900 South for the traffic at BMS.

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1: Clear, engine 14. 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It's going to be first female. Having difficulty breathing.
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Park Zoo, right off of Nestor Park in Wittenberg. It's going to be Indiana Pasture Parkway. 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

Vancouver, Indiana Gottlieb, David Lincoln, John 944, 26 expiration on a white Buick Enclave, occupants unknown.

0: Subject cease and delete, Circle K, Southern with Fulton. 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
3: Entry 1, we'll take that stolen vehicle report.

with Virginia Buckley. And you got with Trez, young Edward Charles, 697. We got an old white Ford Edge. I know.

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0: Can you notify a sergeant that we just put in a report for a stolen vehicle?
2: 700.

0: Attention Dix Rescue, attention Dix Rescue. Your assistance is needed around the area of 3499 US Highway 41A North. 3499 US Highway 41A North for an accident with injuries. Caller stated that there's a vehicle that flipped multiple times. There's no entrapment.
1: I'm clear and I'm in route.
0: 518.

0: Death Report 2786 North Kentucky Avenue. We're stating that a Marcus, last name unknown, took her bike. It's going to be a pink Huffy 24-inch bike. It's going to be a white male left about 15 minutes ago. There's an alert in the reporter for Kenya Sheriff. She's EVP. Subject appears to be either EVP or slow. 2786 North Kentucky.
1: Andrea.
2: Come here, I should say. 10-4-5-21.
0: Tooling 320, they'll also alert to this address for an Amy Butler as an officer safety from first precautions. And the Leo notify she had uncapped syringe in her person in her bag.
1: 320, I'm clear.

1 Medigate for a possible overdose, 637 East Missouri Street. 1 Medigate, possible overdose, 637 East Missouri Street. Coordinate 600 East, 1100 North. Further traffic at the EMS.

0: 1 engine 10. This is on medic for possible overdose. 637 East Missouri Street. 1 engine 10. This is an overdose. 637 East Missouri Street for possible overdose. Ordered 600 East, 1100 North. Further traffic at EMS. He instructs the medic assist. Reporter saying that he does not know what she took. She has had alcohol tonight. She's not violent, and there's no weapons in the home.
1: Get to be clear.
0: Negative, yeah.

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1: Hit him, Ralph.
0: 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Engine 10, make 8. Also be advised, the patient is also suicidal. There's no weapons. She's not currently being violent.

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0: 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Plates, Boy Victor William 500 on a gray Volkswagen Passat. Occupants unknown.
1: Hi.
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1: That's correct.
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0: Show us en route for that parking violation. You can disregard the other car.
1: Clear. Stand to teacher. 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
0: I'm clear. Thank you.
1: Zero.
2: 320.
0: And 330.
1: Commercial break alarm at Chase Sports Bar and Grill, 1602 South Van Avenue. It's going to be the back entry, exit, and front door.

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1: Good.
0: Violation 815 East Delaware. Also, there's a Kia parked behind the garage blocking it. Appears to possibly be stolen because the ignition has been broken and the back window is busted out. 815 East Delaware.
1: We're clear. Everyone's live arriving.

0: Charges regarding.
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0: Clear, you can put us on that East Delaware run. 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
1: Same one, third.
0: Permanent shift report, 1405 South Harlan Avenue. See Sandra Edwards reference someone throwing cake mix and eggs all over her vehicle tonight. 1405 South Harlan.

0: Family Dispute, 1124 West Oregon Street. 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
1: William 1-3, get third shift discharge.
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0: 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Also upon arrest for a felony, she gave a false name of Janaea Johnson Howland.
1: Only one zero, sir.

0: Calling in standby for stolen vehicle dispatch. Stolen on today's date at 0100 hours from 751 East Iowa, tan 2015 Elantra, expired plates, Nora Zebra, Adam 350. Window was broken out to gate entry. Vehicle has a silver license plate holder and a sparkly paw print sticker on the right side of the rear window. The car seat in the vehicle also, you know, purse, hair products, and makeup. Vehicle hit flock at 052 hours, last going northbound Weinbach from Washington, 40 record 648.
1: Adam 350, window was broken out the gate entry. Vehicle has a silver license plate holder and a sparkly paw print sticker right side of the rear window. Son's car seat was in the vehicle, owner's purse, $400 worth of hair products and makeup. Vehicle left hit flock around 252, northbound Weinbach from Washington, 40 records, 648.

North, be on lookout for a possible intoxicated driver, Weston Morgan from 41, gray Honda Civic, Kentucky plate 279. All over the roadway, 30 kilometer 650.

Cruiser intoxicated driver westbound Morgan 41, gray Honda Civic, Kentucky 279, Tom Fitcher, David, all over the road, 650.

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0: Commissioner of Labor, accounting for an accident's injury, 2330 Sheridan Road, 5 engine 10, 4 engine 8, 5 rescue 5, 5 out of 50. Cutchinville, Vancouver County for accident injury, 2330 Sheridan Road, 5 engine 10, 4 engine 8, 5 rescue 5, 5 out of 50.
1: Schedule. 150, I'll come on with this car. Go.
0: White male that hit the reporter's vehicle in the driveway, said male is passed out in the front seat. Saying that there's narcotics in his lap and a knife in the center console. Stage at this time for the traffic, TAC 5, TAC 5.
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0: 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Caller's with a white male lying on the ground, said he's moving, but he can't get a response from him. 501 Plain Main.
1: 7-3-4.
0: Ambulance is not en route at this time.

0: I do have a gray Cadillac SUV that pulled into this driveway and hit the subject's vehicle in the driveway. He was passed out. He's coming to at this time. AMR is trying to make a patient assessment. He's telling them to put the knife down. So what's my status in law enforcement?
1: Still on their way.

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0: He is an Edward. H is in Henry. H is in Henry. 883. Looks like it's a 65 plate, Posey County.

0: Engine 5, when you get here, I'm not sure there's room for you the way Anwar is parked in the middle of the road. You just may have to make the turn and then park in the northbound lane of Angel Avenue. 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
0: I'm in service, moving up to Maine. 13 can disregard, it's not close. 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
1: Be in front of 1417 Meyer, Indiana Plate, Charles Union, Sam 691.

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Boy Zebra X-ray 154. 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
1: In the sector at Connell Lodge, 1930 North Cross Point. It's room 312. Clerk states that occupants in the room are yelling and it's scaring everyone. At the Connell Lodge, 1930 North Cross Point Boulevard, room 312.
0: Okay. William 140, I'll get that.
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0: Air Research 1, I'll take care of the disorder. 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
1: I'm clear. 2-1-4-0 in disregard.
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0: Traffic 1, disregard West, I'll take care of it.
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1: Walmart East, 41, check 401 North Burkhardt Avenue, one medic 14. Medic ran for a sick unknown Walmart East, 401 North Burkhardt Road, 4 medic 14. Coordinate 400 North, 6400 East.

for 6 unknown Walmart East, 401 North Burkhart Road, 1 engine 6. Medic run for 6 unknown Walmart East, 401 North Burkhart Road, 1 engine 6.

It's going to be 69 southbound between Weinbach and Green River Road. Caller said that there was a white dump truck that was leaking gravel and cracked their windshield. It's going to be southbound 69 between Weinbach and Green River.

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0: You certainly pronounce it as a Sanson address.
1: Annabelle Crime Scene Unit.
2: David 913.
1: At 1525 Anson, apartment 209. Where a vehicle was stolen and another vehicle was broken into. 1525 Anson, apartment 209. It's going to be the new apartments off Burkhardt and Oak Grove.

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1: Yes, okay.
0: High speed male, it's in his vehicle, having difficulty breathing. It's going to be on the northwest end of the lot, in a gray towards a tundra. For the traffic, 5, tech 5.

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0: Frank C. Charles, 428. I'll be on a truck.

0: 35.4 Evansville. I've tried that a couple of different ways. I'm coming back single lighting on a file showing no return.
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0: messages of him.
1: I'm clear. I'm trying to run it. It's showing a... It's showing a rejection and let's message. I'm trying a different, couple different forms. Can you 10-9 where the 27 was through also?
0: 27 through Ontario, 28 through Alberta.
1: Clear, standby. 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
1: Go ahead.
0: Check area 41 in Virginia. I have a complaint of Nathaniel Mossmore standing in the roadway.
1: Clear. Can you just send that real quick? 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
0: Can you tell me what the vehicle on by the Dollar General on? Paula.

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He states that he had a package get delivered to his neighbors, and they will not return it to him. 1631 Joyce.

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0: At the Dollar General, 1104 North Fulton, see Courtney Harper. She states 10 minutes ago, her boyfriend, Kendrick Bradshaw, tried to run her over with a moped. He was last seen headed towards Park. She's going to be waiting at the Dollar General, 1104 North Fulton.
1: Yes.
0: He's now on a bike. He left on a bicycle, the moped that he did this with belonged to someone else.

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1: We have the Express Mart at 221 North Fulton Avenue.
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1: 41 done.
0: Property name is Hit and Run in the 7000 block of North Highway 41. Caller is going to be in a red RAV 4, the southbound lane, which is rear ended. My caller said that it was a white passenger car, but there was another call that stated it was a gray SUV. It was last seen westbound Petersburg. Was seen running vehicles off the roadway prior to 7000 block of North Highway 41.
1: Not there. Enough.
2: Did any notification? Over for now.

0: Okay.
1: But
0: have a complaint at Washington Square Mall, 5011 Washington Avenue. It'll be outside the main entrance. See Alex Lander. He'll be on foot and he'll be watching for you. He says he's located some of his stolen PCG cards at a vendor inside the mall. He says that there was a subject that was arrested at the Hobby Den on Sunday.

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1: Go ahead.
0: Vehicle here is drivable. We're going to move over to the marathon lots.

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1: Twelve-fifty Hatfield, seeing Alicia Crawford, she states Kenny or Gaysher pulled her hair and is threatening her. They both are still on scene. They're at 1250 Hatfield, but Alicia was at 1254. She's 18. Her mom was calling this in for.
2: Clear now.

0: Report of a person with a gun, Sims Painting, 1600 South New York. Caller states there's someone threatening employees with a gun. Caller states the suspect was caught looking through cars, the black male, early 20s. He left on foot eastbound, 1600 South New York. Seen east in the alley, he's wearing a black jacket, orange shorts. He did point the gun at the caller.
1: One, two, 10 minutes, we'll go to that.
0: One, two.

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0: Buckner.
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Hill Fire Alarm, North Senior High School, 15331 North 41, 4 Battalion 4, 4 Engine 1, 4 Quint 1, Commercial Fire Alarm, North Senior High School, 15331 North 41, 4 Battalion 4, 4 Engine 1, 4 Quint 1. Clear to see the duck smoke mezzanine in the auditorium. Further traffic, TAC 4, TAC 4.

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0: Sorry, sorry about that.
2: I'll have IC at the front side of the structure.

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2: 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We're going to fire ground 1.
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0: 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We didn't have any heat signatures.
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3: Point 8 to command, primary on second floor is complete.
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0: 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It's a wide expedition, in and out of traffic, brake checking.
1: I'll be out of jail.

0: Percussionville for vehicle fire 41 and 57, 5 engine 5, pilot 50. McCutcheonville for vehicle fire 41 and 57, 5 engine 5, pilot 50. I'm clear. We're getting two different addresses. One saying 57 and 41, another one saying St. George. It's for a FedEx truck that's on fire for the traffic Tech 5.
1: 5 engine 5 in rail. If you want to start deputies in the area too, so we can get more eyes, it'll okay.
0: We're getting multiple calls now, it's going to be St. George. I'm going to dispatch city for this.
1: Stay on it. We're already halfway.

Vehicle Fire 41 in St. George, 117. Vehicle Fire 41, St. George, 117. Coordinates 5500 North, 1350 East.

0: 5805, 5801, just be advised, I have an extended ETA.
1: Anyone?
2: They were advised it's now at St. George and 41, they're still en route.

0: on scene. It's going to be a FedEx truck, smoke coming from it. We're going to be southbound 41, just north of the light. I'm going to have left lane of southbound 41 shut down.
1: Clear.
0: And if I, when you arrive, you want to pull past me,

0: lanes just north of the light, they'll have the left lane shut down for a FedEx truck that does have smoke coming from it.
1: Station again.
0: We'll be in the southbound lanes just north of the lights, the left lane.

0: Hey, Claire, for Axel with injuries at Washington and St. James.
1: Injuries, Washington and St. James Boulevard, one medic 16. Accident injury, Washington and South St. James Boulevard, one engine 14, medic 16. Hornets, 2500 East, 1000 South.
0: Their arm. Medic 16 clears.
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0: 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We can just continue benchmarks. This thing's tapped out.
1: Okay, this may be a black Chrysler versus a black passenger car. They're going to be in the eastbound lanes of Washington.
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2: 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It's not letting me close it.

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Medic 14, clear. Clear 14, they're attempting to get the patient inside right now. Further traffic, FD EMS, FD EMS.

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1: This is Hellfire. This is traffic control at 31 at St. George Road. It's going to be a FedEx truck that was on fire. They're just requesting traffic control. Will you want another car?
2: I'm clear.
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0: What were the names on this Nickel-Anfrage again?
1: The horror appear that Vince Joseph is being released.

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0: Can you get address to 701 Court Street, apartment 709? I'm arriving.
1: Great.

I mean, In God We Trust, Y Young, C Charles, X X-ray, 645, Young Charles, X-ray, 645. It should come back to a Ford Taurus. This on a Ford Fusion. Do you have VIN number for the Fusion and ready also? Give me 3, F Frank, A Adam, 6, P Paul, 0, H Henry, D David, Y Young, G George, R Robert, 121955.

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3: 85. The Ford Taurus is brother's driving. You want to start me at 1051 for false fictitious. I'm on the Lloyd, westbound Lloyd Expressway, just west of Fulton Avenue.

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0: 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It's going to be for a subject on scene. The locksmith hired to do a job, and the locksmith is now causing a disturbance at the store. Red in a black Dodge Ram. Subway at 12,500 North Highway 41.
1: 151, I'm clear from ops.

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0: Okay, that's Sportsman's 2315 West Franklin.

0: 56. If you have 1027 just for the CAT, I don't need the return.
1: 356.
0: Lightning Thorne, T. Tom, H. Henry, O. Ocean, R. Robert, N. Nor, E. Edward. First name Maxwell, M. A. X. W. E. L. L. Date of birth 2005-0915.

0: home to suite 7901 East Walnut, see the clerk, reference a mother, leaving three children unattended and went to work. 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
2: Wilson, car to car.

0: 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Caller states just east of the intersection, there's a roadwork crew that has one lane blocked, but no one's actually out there directing traffic, and it's almost caused accidents. Just check and advise at Mount Pleasant and Darmstadt.
1: 150. Just grab down last, so take care of that. 120 for disregard.
0: I'll show you, Bill.
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0: 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Blackout plate 193, Frank, Paul Frank, on a white Nissan.
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0: From Princeton Court to the property manager, Kimberly, reference resident of 607 Princeton Court was evicted on the 13th, but they're still there.

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1: 3-5-1.
0: Had a stop at Lafayette, Maryland. Indiana passenger 993, Edward Young John. I'm with 3-5-0-1.
1: Clear. Is it Lafayette, Maryland, 3-5-1?
2: Yeah, that's it. NDFPC plate 993, Edward Young John. White traversal ones.

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2: Okay. The IGA 4635 North First. Caller's going to be in a blue Lexus RX. The other vehicle's going to be a gold Mercury.

0: Thank you, Point. Thank you, Primary in this one. Transport 1-0 lockup. Attach your case number, please.
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1: I have an alarm right there at the Greyhound bus station, 119 Northwest 6. Can you take it?
0: Yes, ma'am. Turn around.

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1: T-Sam110.
0: Company should be expecting proper passcode. Is there human error available?
1: The trespasser. Huh?

0: Lockheed David 801.
1: Got the lock of 1 mil.
2: Second call.
1: I believe Posey County is en route to Rolling Domestic in Poseyville. I'll be en route from the post if you can get further.
2: Third second call.

0: 13, go ahead.
1: Hazard, westbound boy, at first at the exit ramp, supposed to be a lawnmower in the roadway. Westbound Lloyd, off-ramp to First Avenue.

0: Go ahead.
1: 10:43, it's going to be rolling domestic at, they stopped at the Dollar General there in Poseyville. It's going to be a gold-colored passenger car. Posey County advised they had 2 units on scene and trying to attempt to locate the vehicle.
0: Okay, clear. Just show me around.
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0: James Johnson. 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So she arrived in a red Jeep, and she's standing in the yard across the street at 829 Taylor. It's going to be at 824 Taylor's where he's at.
1: I'm going to

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0: Half Burnt Prairie.
1: 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That's 20 miles into Illinois.

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1: There were two different makes. They advised it was a gold color passenger car. They believe possibly a Lexus.
0: Opportunity.
1: 354.

0: 130.
1: At 1800 West 5th Avenue, there's a report of a black male wearing a white shirt, black pants, sitting on the patio. The caller doesn't know him, but they think he's impaired and would like for him to move on. 1800 North 5th.

0: Back down at Fulton and Yellowhorn.
1: Down 1907 North Weinbach Avenue, 1 minute gate. 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

4 to assist from a sick unknown, 1907 North Weinbach Avenue. 1 engine 4 to assist on a sick unknown, 1907 North Weinbach Avenue. 1 engine 4.

0: interrupted.
1: Report they're not in town, they'd like a phone call for it.
0: Okay. Number three. Can you just forward that on to juvenile?
1: Clear. 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

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Rafferty is 1400 North Green River Road, 199.

3812 Atlanta Court, 1 medic 14 for a possible stroke. 3812 Atlanta Court, 1 medic 14.

0: same one as you're riding.
1: He was that tired of waiting and was going to head downtown. We told him that you were on the way, that he's turning back around and he's on his way back home.
0: I'm clear.

1 engine 14 to assist on the possible stroke, 3812, lower course, 1 engine 14 to assist on the possible stroke, 3812, Atlanta Court, 1 engine 14.

0: Yeah, San Juan 10.
1: San Juan 10.
0: At 909 East Blackbird, see Kevin Hardy. He let Sam Hurdle and Kevin, last name announced, stay in a camper in the driveway for the past 4 nights. They now have items out everywhere, and the caller says it's time for them to go. To 909 East Blackbird. Do you want another car?
1: Let me take a license.

0: I'll take her on Blackford. It's another
1: 271-10, I'll show you the level.
2: I'm good. Thank you very much.

You're near headquarters of the lockout camp. Any officer near headquarters with a lockout kit?

0: Harassment report at 1713 South Elliott, Estate Terry, Brookshire. Referenced the homeowner, Heather Mays, threatening him with bodily harm, but she's not there. 1713 South Elliott.
1: 10-1-8-2-3.
2: At 2016 West Maryland, Department E, Edward.
0: I'm clear.

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1: 1-2-6, perfect. 151 same.

0: know her?
1: Can't advise. There's also a blank EDP alert on the caller.
0: Clear, thanks.
1: Yesterday, a check welfare for the same RP stating that subjects were surrounding their trailer. Call taker thought that he sounded highly EDP. Premise alert for this address that there's cameras in the front and back.

We'll get headquarters on a workout.

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1: It's going to be Indiana Dockway, Charles, Nora, Ada, 168, Sparrow 26 on that. Should it traverse?

All cars needed for a reckless driver. It's going to be southbound dump site from Crossville. It's going to be a white Chevy car, no plate, all over the road. Ran the cell collar off the roadway. Southbound on dump site from Crossville at 1205.

All cars in the lookout. Reckless driver, northbound Darmstadt from Prattsville. A white Chevy passenger car, no plate, all over the road. Ran the caller off the road. Last seen southbound on Darmstadt. Authority caller at 1205.

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0: At 1745 South Elliott, meet with Cody Rice. The last was, he's there now in a blue Jeep to get property. The subject made him wait till today to get his property, but now he won't let him have it. It's 1745 South Elliott.
1: One more there, sir.
0: Give me a warrant for a Charles Mitchell. I know that's going to be the person he's getting property from.
1: Clear.

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or road closure. Franklin between 11th and 12th is closed for a water main break. Down lanes only. Franklin between 11th and 12th are closed due to a water main break. Authority water park.

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1: Hyundai, passenger car that hit the building. There is obvious damage to the brick. Doesn't seem to be heavy damage to the vehicle. No injury.
0: Clear.

0: 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There is minor structural damage.
1: Okay. 11th and 12th is closed for a water main break. Be advised that the westbound lanes only between 11th and 12th of Franklin Street is closed for a water main break. 30 Waterworks, 1239.

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1: Purchase 182. 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

0: 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Vehicle check at 2017 South Bears. You'll see Wayne. He said to go through the gate to Building C, Charles. It's 2017 South Bears.
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0: We're going to be en route from here to 611 East Virginia. 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
0: Steve, I'll go car to car.

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1: The same.
0: Charles Brooks Jr., white male 62, officer safety, dishonorably discharged from the Marines, has extensive training. A Cheyenne is a DV felony candidate. Have it Lisa Coots, white female 54, who's EDP.
1: I'm clear, I'll be out with the mail for a bit. Negative.
2: Deaconess Hospital Police in Mount Vernon City.
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0: 0813, was there a supervisor coming here?
1: Before, because it's being gas first.
0: Okay.
2: She might not want to be supervisor available.
1: Case number 64171, 64171.

Attention Dixon Rescue, your assistance is needed at Dixon Manor Apartments, 1080 41A South. This is going to be at apartment 9, have a 74-year-old female that has fallen. She is inside the apartment. Advise she does not believe she's injured. Needs lift assist only.

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0: The lines of lit, so I believe so.
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0: 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On scene.
1: 13-13. Have an injury at least to one driver, possibly an arm and head injury.
0: One ten will be on scene.
2: 110-13-13. Morgan and Ruston, one engine 14, one medic 16, for an accident with unknown injury. Morgan and Ruston, one engine 14, one medic 16.

0: Snake vibing out.
1: I believe a 3-vehicle accident. At least one of them hit a pole. We're not clear on injuries. Most of the calls were from passerby.
2: Yeah, case is clear.

0: One medic 16, 1.9. They're advising there's going to be at least 2 injuries. Do you want me to start another medic?
1: That's affirmative.

One medic 9 to assist on the accident with injury, Warden at Ruston. One medic 9. Accident with injury, Warden at Ruston.

0: Go ahead.
1: Just 1043, we've received reports of a road hazard, 48-mile marker, I-69 northbound. We reference a bucket and parts of a tire strewn across the roadway. Would you be available?
0: No, sir. Reference, sir. Go ahead.
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1: Person down, possibly overdosing, 212 West Maryland, 202 West Maryland, EMS is on the way.
0: Okay.
1: Two 81-4, you can just turn on.

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1: 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I'm correct.

0: 4, was that 212 West Maryland?
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0: All right, show me you're arriving.

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0: Assist here. We'll be out to the Hillcrest Drive. Unless they want the subject barred at Walmart, then you can disregard that. She's living in the parking lot.
1: Thank you.

0: This is Animal Control at 916 East Hillsdale Road. It's going to be for a deer that was hit by a vehicle. It's laying against the mailbox with injured back legs. It is still alive, but bleeding from the mouth. Animal Control is requesting deputies respond. 916 East Hillsdale Road.
1: I'm clear, Kansas and 57.
2: Two 40, you can disregard the 11 car. 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
1: One of the vehicles is broke down. They're trying to get it towed out of here. I'm going to stand by with them.
0: 3561K.

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1: Southbound 41, just north of Lynch. It's the Indiana God plate. Tom Witt, William Ocean, 814. It's a red charger with one.

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1: The deer is off the roadway. Can you let County Garage or the appropriate authority know that it will need to be picked up from 916 East Hillsdale Road? I'm report available.

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0: G12 West Maryland, he's calling in again saying that his wife's unconscious. Is he having an episode, or do you know what the situation is there?
1: 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He's on drugs or something.

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2: Fire PD en route. Negative. We can start them, but he just called us earlier for a possible overdose. We sent out PD, and they said that he's just EVP. He's now calling in, saying that there's an unconscious female here. I'm sure if there was a female on scene at all for the previous run.
3: Please dispatch both of them, if you don't mind.

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1: Good.
0: 212 West Maryland, a male keeps calling in saying his wife's unconscious, possibly overdosing. 2 William 4 and 2 William 40 went out earlier, said he's EVP, possibly on drugs. EMS is headed that way at this time, and they would like to go as well. 212 West Maryland.
1: Clear, we'll be in route.
2: In route there as well.
3: What was the numerics on that?
0: 212 West Maryland.
3: Okay, he's actually across the street, maybe 213.
0: Clear.

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0: Fall, 821 East Negley Avenue, 199. Fur Fall, 821 East Negley Avenue, 199.
1: Two pal. They said that the house faces 8.
2: What's the next for a login?
1: Two 8 1 4 0.
2: I'm going to do 3 quarters, 3 4.

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0: Eastside Walmart, 401 North Burkhart. The shelter, animal control shelter, got a report of a dog left in a blue Corolla, row 8. For you to start that way, they're en route from Columbia and First Avenue.
1: Is that clear?

0: such a neighbor complaint. They would just like for you to give them a phone call.
1: Exactly.
2: 4130.
0: 430.
2: Taking a juvenile male, Hillcrest, Washington City, miles and ready. 112.
0: 27.
3: Sick unknown, 4740 Weaver Road.
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0: Same 381.
1: Meet with the manager or call. Reference needing to report several thefts. 4901 Pollock Avenue at Ace Hardware.
0: 250, I'm clear. 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
0: Edward, you up?
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0: 2124.
1: Good.
0: Two people down, possibly White Oak, 509 North St. Joe. Supposed to be in a red S10. Two subjects passed out on the back lot. Has a go-kart camper show.

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0: Be on the lookout for a reckless driver, last seen southbound 69 from 57, a maroon dump truck, possibly Pitbull trucking, swerving and weaving in and out of traffic, flipping off other drivers. 30 caller at 1445.
1: When you turned your car out, what was the truck description?
0: The back lot of red F Tampa Go camper show.
2: They're advising the male that was on the moped is about 55. He's awake and breathing, crawling out of the ditch. Appears to be possibly intoxicated. PD's en route.
3: Hunts with Williams, you two, we're going to go to the accident.
1: Williams, J2. J2. They're out of the truck, female's walking off.
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3: Over 22 for my turn. I'll be right out.
1: Over 22. A female's trying to wake it up.
4: I'm not going to have 23. We're in the morning. I can be a route to that fight. You can just rest off.
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at 1401 Southeast Boulevard for EDP person. 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

0: My night's true. 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
1: Ready for 1042.

Any caller for a suicidal subject at the Crossing Apartments, West 4, 2451 Waterbridge Way. Okay. The subject is going to be Ronnie Lockwood. So white male, brown shirt, ripped jeans. He took off on foot about 5 minutes ago. He told the reporter he was headed to Walmart to buy sleeping pills and then overdose on them. He did tell the reporter that if he's found by officers, he will tell them he's not suicidal.

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2: Sam 11, I'm out of service.

0: Clear William 2-2. I'm going to start you towards the suicidal subject on Water Bridge. I'm going to disregard East. Ever 2-3.
1: Ever 2-3. Can you do my content, please?

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1: Please.

0: and took off walking towards McDonald's.
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2: And she's like, well, man, I'll be interested as well.
0: Adam 25, I couldn't copy any of that. Repeat.
2: Bar van, I'll be en route to that.
3: Edward 204, you're out to the staff. Discard one of those cars, please.
0: I'll clear 2425.
2: 24, I'll continue.
0: Factually available.

0: 6 unknown, 1315 Monroe Court, 1 medic 14. 6 unknown, 1315 Monroe Court, 1 medic 14.
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0: Energy that.
1: Run 711 Erie Avenue off Washington. A DoorDash driver accidentally backed into a car that's there, possibly belongs to a neighbor.
0: Energy that.

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1: 230.
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0: eastbound way to Weinbach. 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
1: Okay.
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1: 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There was one engine 14.
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1: 230.
0: Northbound University, north of Marks, Indiana God, David Ocean Mike 278 on a white truck.

6-15-18. I'll be out with a Gibson County unit on a traffic stop. I-69 northbound at the 22-mile marker. And he has FUD hang tight, so he gets other cars here.

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0: Family dispute, 110 South Green River Road, outside of Key Associates. 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The female's wearing a pink shirt and shorts of an unknown color.
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1: 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Strapped down in the bed and it's sloshing. 30 cell caller, 1527.

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1: Traffic sound. Westbound Lloyd at fault. Indiana, no address. Charles Zebrick, Charles 752. Target 26 in the black. Nissan Armada with one.

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1: Same thing, 30, list on that.
0: Clear. We're getting multiple calls on a red Ford truck, southbound Green River to turn eastbound Covert. Male driver is either passed out or asleep at the wheel. Other advising he driving off eastbound Covert. Plate on it is going to be Tom King 651, Nora Boy Charles. Let's make it a BOL for now.
1: Thank you,

0: Taxi to driver eastbound Covert from Green River Road to Red Ford Truck. License plate Tom King 651 Nora Boy Charles. A male driver that was seen either passed out or sleep the wheel. For the car 1532.
1: So.

0: Sir, crime scene detective and sergeant, please.
1: I'm clear. Any detective on the air?
0: Two three zero.
1: That's gonna run. It's gonna be for a possible intoxicated driver. It's at Freddy's, 5501 Pearl Drive. A subject that was in a black Chevy Silverado.
2: Yeah.
1: They were seen driving on the wrong side of the road multiple times, stopping for no reason. Now parked here, has gone inside of the store. 5501 Pearl Drive.
0: 230, I'm clear. In reference to St. John Diamond.
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0: 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Read it over the air, please.
1: Case number 64175, 64175. Thanks, 526K.

0: control here.
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1: I'm clear.

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0: Starting mile just 204.

0: We're arriving. We're going to be at 2511 Grapeswood Drive.
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3: Traffic 22, traffic south. I'm in the 2200 block of West Diamond with Indiana Gutierrez, Sam Williams, Zebra 929, expires 26, and a gray Kia Sorento with one.

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2: Ten four.

0: 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They came out, trimmed the tree, but apparently it was without the reporter's knowledge. The caller now wants some kind of police report. This can be handled by PX. 6002 points out of Cove.
1: Property damage accident, one got from Washington. 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
1: Clear.

Fire Party 1 on this occupation.

Dispatch 4-Medic 8. We're arriving, one vehicle off the road on St. Joe, north of the intersection. We have to check my injuries.

0: can you make contact with EMS to see if they can bring me the secretary out here to the president?
1: 10-4.
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0: The previous standby, 7201 East Gum, the male reporter's calling back in saying the female took items out of his truck.
1: Edward 24, I'm clear.
0: Choo-choo.
2: Back to Prince County, westbound, Moid, not eastbound.

0: 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It's 1407 North Bandicamp Road.
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2: 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I'm closer than the 5 car.
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0: Central. The Bunker report at 5850 Winnett Drive in District 2.
1: I'm clearing up.

0: Austin, intoxicated driver, westbound Ohio from Wabash, a gray Kia Soul with a dent in the front, driving like they're intoxicated. Authority, cell caller 1623.
1: Rev and doing circles in the parking lot. Sorry, the car 1624.

I see on the lot Planet Fitness in North Park, a gray GMC Sierra, put Tomboy John 876. He was going into businesses here. The reporter tried to get smell alcohol on him. Authority, cell caller 1625.

He's actually eastbound Ohio from Wabash, breaking his hole with a tent. And apparently he was doing circles in a parking lot and then was all over the roadway. Authority, cell caller 1646.

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0: 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Got a 52-year-old male, actively suicidal, not aggressive.

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1: Do you mind telling me the case number, please?
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driver, eastbound Loy from Posey County. It's a white Fiat passing a car all over the road. Keeps hitting traffic cones. Nearly hit a motorcycle rider. 1630.

0: Southview David Jackson at Birchland and Fogel. Vehicles are not movable. They're stuck in the intersection.
1: Can you see my clear?

0: 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Start fire for lift.
1: Okay.

Let's be a lawful intoxicated driver westbound away from Rosenberger. It's a silver van that says Express on the side. Driver was seen drinking alcohol out of a paper bag at 1633. Cars of BOLs for a possible intoxicated driver. Westbound Lloyd from Rosenberger, a silver van with Express on the side in yellow letters. Driver was seen drinking alcohol out of a paper bag. Authority cell caller 1633. Expressway, it's a Sarah Lee box van. It's all over the road. 1633. The roadway. Authority cell caller 1633.

0: 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And we're going to be around to lock up the female miles already.
1: Go to Miles.
2: 31.
1: 31.
2: 81.
1: 81, 34.

a possible intoxicated driver eastbound away from Chudy at the White Kia. License plate Adam King Ida 399, running vehicles off the road, hit a barrier multiple times, 1635.

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Medic reference, possible head injury, 500 East Walnut Street, Evansville Rescue Mission, 1 minute one.

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East Belmont to Winebottom, Indiana College Clay, Queen Victor 4732, expires 26, and uploaded toward a Highlander with one.

0: Mikey 03, Travis. Correction, Mikey 02, Travis South. It's going to be Fulton Avenue in the Lloyd. Indiana God, David, Georgia, Lincoln, 992. It's a black Ram, I know.
1: You on Fulton or on the Lloyd?
0: I'm on Fulton to the on-ramp to the Lloyd.
2: Say it, 220, Travis South.
1: Go ahead.
2: We're going to be pulling into the Deaconess Water Aquatic Center off West Morgan, Indiana Passenger 924, Edward Ocean Paul, gray Volkswagen Jetta with 3 or 4.
1: Yeah, car.
2: Hold eyes for now.
1: Clear.
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1: This harassment in progress, 219 West Maryland Street. The subject has a child support writ and a bunch of alerts.

Picard's Bielanco Reckless Driver southbound Old State from Bob Court. It's a faded maroon Mustang. She's drifting in another lane of travel, 1659.

0: Hangar 210, can you disregard if he's not close?
1: Yes.
2: Zero, I'm clear. 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
2: Station, middle of the second one. This one's westbound loaded Main Street, Indiana, I got trust. Edward Henry Door, 671, expires 27 on Black Ford, focus, with one.

0: 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Customer trouble at Pet Supplies Plus, 912 South Green River. Got a female inside the store, yelling and threatening the employee. We're still trying to get further. It's going to be a black female.
1: Edward 2-4, I'm clear.
2: Edward 2-3-0, disregard him. We're about to arrive on that.
0: I'm clear, 2-4.
1: 4, I'm clear.
0: Going to be a black female, t-shirt and jeans. She is accusing employees of being racist.

unconscious. 808 North Weinbach Avenue, 1 medic 8, unconscious. 808 North Weinbach Avenue, 1 medic 8.

0: Edward 2-2, Edward 2-4. Drive. Called earlier, said her 9-year-old had run away, then said they returned and canceled before we could send an officer out. Says the child has now assaulted her.
1: Can you both hands are clear? For one of those cars.
0: I'm clear. 2-2, 2-4.
1: Edward 2-2, I can continue.
2: Confirm, clear.

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0: 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We can take over the Stratford run.
1: Clear. 195.
2: Were you clear that 1-9-17 is going to take the run?
3: We weren't clear, but we're clear now. Thanks.

0: up. Division in Fulton with memory plate, Victor Mary 9, George 8, Lincoln, Vicksburg 27, Black Hyundai Genesis.
1: All those credit cards.

0: 那么定三重。
1: All cars, stand by for missing person dispatch. Missing from the Evansville area, last seen on the 4th of... Drake Hobbs, white male, 45 years of age. 5'5", 130, short sandy brown hair, recent hospitalization for suicidal thoughts and a history of drug use. 40 records, 1725. Hobbs, 45-year-old white male, 5'5", 130, short sandy brown hair, had a recent hospitalization for suicidal ideations. He does have a history of drug use. 30 of police records, 1725.
0: And disregard that dispatch. Family member showed up to open up the door.
2: Dispatch clear.

0: You can attach two plates. First is Indiana, fertilized Henry, Edward, Mary, Ida, Sam, Lincoln, Robert, 27 issues. Second, when you're ready. Kentucky passenger, John 8, Victor, 047.
1: Clear. Just be advised, there was a person with a gun run in 2026 on that first plate. I'll get the details.

0: Oi, Tchutchu.
1: William, did you?
0: Two. If you're available, can you start towards him? One of his drivers has a warrant.
1: Clear him.
2: William, Tchutchu.
0: Clear, it's going to be the registered owner, James Goff.

0: Sam doing dress or something. I'm about to pull up his plate today, dude.
1: Okay.
2: Continue then if William 22 wants to disregard.
3: Sorry, Bevel. Thanks.

0: William 2-4 described. Are we clear for meal? We'll get home.
1: William 2-2, center traffic.

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2: This view 2939 Ivy Meadow Drive. It's called in by, I believe, Latina Donaldson. She originally requested a standby when she arrived home to help feed the peace between her and her boyfriend, Emmanuel Barnes. She now has an open line. They're possibly arguing or fighting about her child. 2939 Ivy Meadow Drive.
0: You deserve clear travel.
1: There's some traffic.
2: Caller initially advised she was arriving in a white Honda SUV. Now the male is stating that he's leaving with their son.

just say, guys, we're getting a call back from someone in regards to your harassment. The male says he's homeless, and a female left a child with him. Said she gave him the child and then took off running on foot. She's going to be wearing a black and white bonnet.

0: Edward 24. Had a car to assist for a hold of alarm 1710 Jeanette. It's a duress alarm.
1: Edward 230. Oh. We'll take that advice, sorry.
0: I'm clear. 24.
2: 24, I'm clear.
1: See, just give me my place on this. Who was it? Edward 230 can also close out our last as described.
0: Great.
3: William 282, is this available?
0: William 282.

0: I'm arriving. I am not locating the reporter of the vault party.
1: Okay.

0: you at Trinity Tower as it was too.
1: I'm 21, can this report, I can be in room.
2: How's that, Chris?
0: Clear. Going to be possibly apartment 303. We have male and a female bickering over a cell phone. The female is argumentative, not letting the RP out. Says that the female is going to be April Wilson. It's going to be in either apartment 303 or 302. And we see at Trinity Towers.
2: Clear.

0: William 210. Unless my reporter calls back in, show this GOA. Show in route to backup William 21. You can just run out sector.
1: William 210, I'm clear. Sam 21, are you clear? I can show you available.
2: Sounds like Sam 21.

legalizing of property damage at Green River and Sugar Mill Creek, northbound Green River, south of this intersection, the black truck versus the green truck pulling into the gas station in front of Meyer, legalizing of property damage at Green River and Sugar Mill Creek.

units en route to Family Dispute, Trinity Towers, it's going to be an officer's safety on the RP by the Universal Precautions, it's going to be also LEO notify 21 score on a threat assessment.

0: 60.
1: 61.
2: Descent proper authorities.
3: Clear. You want to go through it?

0: 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Fire was working a code.
1: We're clear.
0: I'm clear.

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1: Clear. I will correct the roster. Subject 808 North Weinbach, for a 100-year-old female. Can use for crime scene since it appears natural.
2: Central Engine 8.
3: Now I'm clear, notify the corner.

Yeah, can you notify Vandenberg County Sheriff's Office? There's a stalled vehicle in Allen's Lane causing a traffic hazard.

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0: 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It's been removed.
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1: 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Harmony Way and Allen Lane.

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0: 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Further on TAC 4.

Turn left to northbound, you're in from the boat ramp. Did F-150 speeding. Been circling the area of the boat ramp. Throw to the car, 1803.

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0: I'm telling staff at Weinbach and Lincoln. Two 3 0 I'm telling traffic.

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1: Roger, you have the vehicle.

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Washington Avenue, one medic 16.

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She's bipolar, making threats.